0: melhor mix do Brasil. Mix.
1: They say the holy water's watered down, and this town's lost its

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And together,

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Girl, you know I got you, us, trust. 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
1: Yo, man.
2: Yo.
1: Open up, man.
2: What do you want, man?
1: My girl just caught me.
2: Say it wasn't you. All right.

0: no Brasil.
1: Mix.
2: Look. If you had one shot, one opportunity to seize everything you ever wanted in one moment.

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1: They say the holy water's watered down, and this town's lost its